Bailey Zimmerman at the top of the hour with Chevy Silverado. I love it. You know what that kind of makes me think of? You remember that old ragtop song by Tim McGraw? There's just something about that connection to your vehicle, whatever it is, whether it's your truck, whether it's your Jeep, your Chevy Silverado. Yeah, that's a good song. We love it. And we also love Mr. Riley Green right now coming up with Think As You Drunk I Am, his little homage to Toby Keith. And we're here for it. Don't try to behave tonight. Yeah, I'm talking to you.

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Who would have thought? Who would have thought this boy's end up landing over here in the country world? But here they are, and I'm happy to have them. And we got Miss Casey Musgraves right now with a Mexico honey, and y'all better turn this one up. I love it. Love you, Casey. Mm-hmm.

Ella Langley with Be Her. You know, they say the grass is greener where you water it, baby. But you know what's so funny? She's this little pop country rock star, and she's over there trying to can tomatoes. You ever follow Yeehaw Meemaw on Instagram? Too funny. She's incredible. I think she was just out here in New England recently. Emily something. Either way, she's wicked cutie, and they're canning tomatoes, she's crocheting, and Ella is just so envious. She's like, I'm ready to be a meemaw right now. Too funny. Anyway, no, Ella Lee, we got to keep you spry, honey. Yeah, we do. Okay, and we got Brantley Gilbert right now with Good Damn on P.O.R. You are-

0: Put a little two-step in your new step. That shaboozy right there with cowgirl. I love it. And speaking of your cowgirls, Miss Courtney, John Joe and Courtney on demand. You never have to miss a moment. And Miss Rosie, oh my goodness, her little one. We've just been so happy to have her in the studio. We need more women in radio. Can I just say that? I mean, there's a lot, but I'm telling you, over here, we got a lot of men, and that's okay. But I love the representation, and I love having those sweet cowgirls over here. And if you missed a moment with them, you never have to, because you got them on demand. 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Because I'll tell you what, we're so fun to have around. Yes, we are. Yes, we are.
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0: Dylan Scott with Dear Big City. Speaking of big cities, guess what? We want to try to get you out to see them down in Foxborough. Heck to the yeah. But you got to sign up through our Bill.GMC football fantasy. You got to guess which team will win each week. 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It's free to play. It's fun to play. Plus, you got a chance at the end of this whole kit and caboodle to win $50,000. Kick that first game kicks off September 9th, so don't wait. 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It's fun, and we like to also kind of compete with the other stations to see who's got, like, the top winners for our listening audience. It's pretty funny to do, and it's a hoot. So do it to it.
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8: Mainly clear skies expected for tonight. Temperatures falling back to a cool upper 40s and lower 50s. Then Monday, lots of sunshine. Temperatures in the 70s to near 80. Tuesday, an early morning shower in some spots. Otherwise, mostly sunny skies. Temperatures running in the 70s to near 80 degrees. And overcast skies on Wednesday. Highs in the 60s to lower 70s. Rain develops Wednesday night, but skies clear for the day Thursday. I'm CBS 13 meteorologist Ryan Munt.
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Lainey Wilson and John Mayer with Phone Keys, Wallet in You, baby. And we got Jacob Hackworth right now. What took you so long? On P-O-R. You're kicking off for 12 in a row. Thanks, guys.

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Loving life again. That's Ella Langley right there at the top of the hour. We love you, Ella. Oh my gosh, life has been crazy. This past week was a doozy. I know we just got the kids back in school. We got Monday off tomorrow. We got a long weekend though, so I appreciate it. It's kind of like a soft launch, but anybody else get sick or have something weird going on? It's like I had all these plans and then I had to just derail all that because I ended up kind of down and out. And then I got myself together. I saw a doctor. I'm doing all right. I'm feeling much better. I was like, what the heck was that? So I'm back to living life again. I got some good medicine and we're going to keep on rolling through it. And I hope you're doing all right too. Okay, we got Morgan Wallen right now with Don't We on POR. Y'all, we put our big girl boots on. And we do it. We do the

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Texas. You'll see that like Oprah Winfrey. Where is she? She's over there. Probably, I imagine like a Carmen San Diego type person. I don't know. That's what I'm thinking. Where in the world is she? Maybe over there, somewhere over there. Anyway, and we got Cameron. Cameron Marlowe right now with no need for leaving. Watch out. On 101.9 you are. Yeah, y'all stick around. Mm-hmm.

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6 months later, that's Megan Maroney, and we got Corey Ken right now with Empty Words on 101.9 POR. Hey, guess what? Love is a verb. It is an action. Don't forget it. That's right. Gotta have that follow through, too. Mm-hmm.

0: Who told you that? That is Tucker Wetmore right there. And speaking of who told you that, I want to tell you about Dan and Shay. They're going to be at the Bank of New Hampshire in Guilford September 18th, Friday, right here before you even know it. 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

0: That's Miss Ella Langley with Dandelion, her title track of her latest album. Did you buy it? Did you get it? I hope you did. And you don't want to miss that. I'm telling you, that's an album worth owning, okay? And also, speaking of things you missed, if you miss John, Joe, and Courtney in the morning, well, we got them on demand. You never have to miss some of the wildest moments. The amazing dating segment, the radio dating segment, Hang Up or Hang Out. Find out what went wrong with date number one. And we're going to offer to pay for date number two. Heck to the yeah, we are. And don't, you know, that's something you might want to get figured out real quick. Sometimes just the knowing part, you know, if you're getting ghosted, it's worth its weight in gold to find out maybe you did something weird. Maybe it's just them, you know, and then you can move right along. Or heck, maybe you can find out and iron it out and go on that lovely little date. 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
7: Mainly clear skies expected for tonight. Temperatures falling back to a cool upper 40s and lower 50s. Then Monday, lots of sunshine. Temperatures in the 70s to near 80. Tuesday, an early morning shower in some spots. Otherwise, mostly sunny skies. Temperatures running in the 70s to near 80 degrees. And overcast skies on Wednesday. Highs in the 60s to lower 70s. Rain develops Wednesday night, but skies clear for the day Thursday. I'm CBS 13 meteorologist Ryan Munt.
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I was just a kid myself. That is John Morgan right there. And he is kicking off our 12 in a row this Sunday night. How you doing out there? I know John, Joe, and Courtney, they usually got your 12 in a row, but it's me. It's Hillary on the Weekend House Party this Sunday. And we're buttoning things up. And I know you got tomorrow. I know you got tomorrow off, too. I hope you do. But let's keep things moving along. We got Chase Matthew with Holding It Down. I'm holding it down till then. Mm.

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Riley Green at the top of the hour would change my mind. I'm thinking he's wanting you to give him a try. Just try. I'm thinking it's probably not that hard. The test is metal, baby. Alrighty. Be careful out there, y'all. And we got Zach Top right now with South of Sanity on P-O-R.

Bar none, that bar doesn't get any higher. That's Jordan Davis right there. Her memory won, baby. And you, zip. 0-1. All righty. And we got Matt Geiger right now with String By on 101.9 POR's Weekend House Party with Hillary.

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Megan Maroney with Beautiful Things. Come on, somebody. I love it. And we got Jelly Roll's latest song, Hands Up, on P-O-R.

0: I'm going to tell you right now, getting jaded is a real thing, and it will rock you. It will rock your boat. And I feel so bad. My poor husband, he stuck it out there with me. He wasn't going anywhere. He showed up. He loved on me. And I'm telling you what, there is beauty in, you know, you might be at the bottom, but he really did lift my spirits and just show me another way to be loved. And I'm telling you, when it's right, it's right. So yeah, for the jaded ones out there, it might just happen. A miracle can happen, baby. Yes, it can. And y'all hang in there. We've got Morgan Wallen and Atlas on their way.
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1: Mainly clear skies expected for tonight. Temperatures falling back to a cool upper 40s and lower 50s. Then Monday, lots of sunshine. Temperatures in the 70s to near 80. Tuesday, an early morning shower in some spots. Otherwise, mostly sunny skies. Temperatures running in the 70s to near 80 degrees. And overcast skies on Wednesday. Highs in the 60s to lower 70s. Rain develops Wednesday night, but skies clear for the day Thursday. I'm CBS 13 meteorologist Ryan Munt.
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That is Russell Dickerson with Worth Your Wild on 101.9 POR. John, Joe, and Courtney all morning, 12 in a row, all day, even on your weekend. On the weekend house party with Hillary, with me. And, yeah, you guys are certainly worth our wild. We love y'all, and thanks for being here. We got Vincent Mason with his latest song, Damned If I Do, on 101.9 POR.

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Tucker Wetmore. He's changing directions. He's switching things up. Hey, y'all. Speaking of changing directions, switching things up, it is time for me to boot scoop boogie on out of here. Thanks for hanging out with me. It's Hillary on your weekend house party on 101.9 POR. And yeah, I will be back here next Sunday from 7 to 11. Happy Labor Day, pre-Labor Day. If you're, you know, it's like a whole weekend. It's the whole package. You know what I'm saying? But I'm happy to have you. Anyways, so I'm going to leave you with this. Y'all stay safe. You be sweet. And you turn up that music because it's sunset. All righty. Hillary said so. And I'll see you back here. Okay? So y'all take care and take care of each other. On 101.9 POR.

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5: Mainly clear skies expected for tonight. Temperatures falling back to a cool upper 40s and lower 50s. Then Monday, lots of sunshine. Temperatures in the 70s to near 80. Tuesday, an early morning shower in some spots. Otherwise, mostly sunny skies. Temperatures running in the 70s to near 80 degrees. And overcast skies on Wednesday. Highs in the 60s to lower 70s. Rain develops Wednesday night, but skies clear for the day Thursday. I'm CBS 13 meteorologist Ryan Munt.
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16: Mainly clear skies overnight, temperatures dropping back to the upper 40s north, low to mid 50s south, and Monday lots of sunshine, a beautiful day with temperatures in the 70s to near 80, an early morning shower in spots Tuesday, otherwise mostly sunny skies, temperatures in the 70s to near 80, and then overcast skies on Wednesday, highs on the cooler side in the 60s to lower 70s. Rain develops Wednesday night, but we dry out on Thursday. I'm CBS 13 meteorologist Ryan Munn.
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5: Mainly clear skies overnight, temperatures dropping back to the upper 40s north, low to mid 50s south, and Monday lots of sunshine, a beautiful day with temperatures in the 70s to near 80, an early morning shower in spots Tuesday, otherwise mostly sunny skies, temperatures in the 70s to near 80, and then overcast skies on Wednesday, highs on the cooler side in the 60s to lower 70s. Rain develops Wednesday night, but we dry out on Thursday. I'm CBS 13 meteorologist Ryan Munn.
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3: Mainly clear skies overnight, temperatures dropping back to the upper 40s north, low to mid 50s south, and Monday lots of sunshine, a beautiful day with temperatures in the 70s to near 80, an early morning shower in spots Tuesday, otherwise mostly sunny skies, temperatures in the 70s to near 80, and then overcast skies on Wednesday, highs on the cooler side in the 60s to lower 70s, rain develops Wednesday night, but we dry out on Thursday. I'm CBS 13 meteorologist Ryan Munn.
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5: Mainly clear skies overnight, temperatures dropping back to the upper 40s north, low to mid 50s south, and Monday lots of sunshine, a beautiful day with temperatures in the 70s to near 80, an early morning shower in spots Tuesday, otherwise mostly sunny skies, temperatures in the 70s to near 80, and then overcast skies on Wednesday, highs on the cooler side in the 60s to lower 70s, rain develops Wednesday night, but we dry out on Thursday. I'm CBS 13 meteorologist Ryan Munn.
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7: Mainly clear skies overnight, temperatures dropping back to the upper 40s north, low to mid 50s south, and Monday lots of sunshine, a beautiful day with temperatures in the 70s to near 80, an early morning shower in spots Tuesday, otherwise mostly sunny skies, temperatures in the 70s to near 80, and then overcast skies on Wednesday, highs up

0: On the cooler side, in the 60s to lower 70s, rain develops Wednesday night, but we dry out on Thursday. I'm CBS 13 meteorologist Ryan Munn.
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3: 101.9 POR. John, Joe, and Courtney all morning, 12 in a row all day. I asked this question with great trepidation.
4: Oh, no.
3: Courtney, what's wrong with you?
4: I mean, how much time do we have?
5: I was going to say, John, we don't have... The show's only 5 hours long.
3: Yeah. You have done your nails since I saw you yesterday.
4: Oh, yeah. And little Halloween stickers.
3: It's already... Halloween is 2 months from now.
4: It's Halloween. Summer. At first it's Summerween, then it's Halloween. Yeah. There you go. September.
5: And I mean, if you know, it's really a month from now.
4: And honestly... I am always celebrating Halloween. I'm so sorry.
5: Yes, we know.
4: It perturbs everybody.
5: You have literally been wearing your black Halloween themed t-shirts since July.
4: Oh, yeah, always. And we've had like a little light up jack-o'-lantern up in the house.
5: Yes,
4: We just got a kitty cat one too.
5: Now, John, you haven't been in a lot of Fridays this summer because you've been on vacation time.
3: Yeah.
5: She also has been pushing the Halloween videos on Baby Rosie.
4: Oh, yeah, she loves them.
5: Because Baby Rosie loves them. Not that Courtney loves them, but Baby Rosie does.
4: I'm indoctrinating her.
5: Now, I see Baby Rosie rather distracted when she's watching them. And then when she comes over to Uncle Joe, I put on the Wiggles, and she's totally into it.
3: Right.
5: But she's really into the Halloween stuff. Mm-hmm.
6: She loves it.
5: Oh, yeah.
6: You will love Halloween. Uh-huh.
3: Maybe you can find like a Wiggles Halloween special.
4: Yeah. There is. I found it.
5: Yeah. There you go.
4: I love the purple wiggle. Oh, my God. Yeah, but I got these.
3: That sounds dirty.
5: She means it that way.
4: Oh. The man. No.
5: She means it that way.
3: I don't want to talk anymore.
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1: Plenty of sunshine is expected for your Labor Day with some fair weather clouds in the afternoon, breezy conditions at times, highs climbing into the upper 70s. Tonight, expect partly cloudy skies with lows falling into the 50s. A weak cold front will be moving through early Tuesday morning, leaving us with an isolated chance for a shower in the morning. Otherwise, mainly sunny for Tuesday with our highs in the upper 70s. I'm CBS 13 meteorologist Hannah Sheehy.
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2: Yeah.
3: This is similar to that, but it will show you places that you have been.
2: Oh.
3: And I will say it's a little battery suck, but whatever. Time Atlas is what it's called. And I've been using the free version. There's a paid version that has a little extra stuff, a little AI chat you can use, extra.
4: I already don't know what you're talking about. What do you mean it's going to tell you where you've been?
3: So say you go on like a fun, like a John going to Ireland or whatever.
2: Yeah.
3: It will track your location. You have to enable location and enable access to your photos. Mm-hmm. And it will track your steps for the day, your like where you went. Like say I was in Dublin and then I went to blah, blah, whatever other place you went.
2: Okay.
3: And it will import all your photos. So you can look back on a certain day, week, month, and have this little...
4: Have it all like in one little area for you. That's kind of
3: neat.
4: A
3: neat little package.
2: Does it create something for you or can you only look in that app?
3: It doesn't create a thing to like download or anything, but it shows you like your little memories. It'll show like I was in the car for this many miles. I had this many steps. Shows a little map.
4: Got a block of photos.
3: It'll show you the locations you went to, like restaurants.
4: And it was
3: and
4: just
3: stuff.
4: You know for that day. And will it break it down like times you were there and stuff like that?
3: Yeah.
4: Oh, there you
3: distance.
4: Go.
3: It just seems really cool. The only downside is the battery thing
2: because it's constantly.
3: Yeah. So this is something I would probably use it for special trips, maybe. Where you have a charger, access to a car charger or something, it will really deplete your battery.
4: I'm a husband, I don't want any part of this. And this is why. Because this is a chance for your wife to pull this phone out and prove you wrong every damn time.
3: Honestly, valid.
4: Because you'll be sharing a story and you'll be like, remember that time we were at the dinner and we were talking about this and you said this? And you're going to say, as the husband, you're going to go, I never said that.
3: I never said that.
4: And she'll be like, oh, yeah? Well, let me just shake my hand at Dandy Apple. Let's go back to that date when we were at that restaurant. It's going to be one of those deals.
3: No, true. It is good for people if you have memory lapses. There you go.
4: Yeah.
3: I'll help you.
2: It's tracking places you went.
3: Yeah.
2: Not what your you conversation said. While you were there.
3: I can do
4: that. Yeah, but that's like proof that you've been places and husbands don't fall for that.
3: I can't.
4: You don't want any physical prints that you've been anywhere.
3: Maybe next week I'll do an app that records you constantly just in case your husband says something.
4: I'm assuming my phone does that already.
3: Oh my god. Actually, yeah. And sends it to Megan.
4: Yeah. I think she's got one of those Apple things on me. The things
3: the tag.
2: An AirTag?
4: Yeah.
3: Did she come up to you with one of those chip guns and shoot you in the arm?
4: I fell asleep for a couple days one weekend. I woke up, there was a little scar on my arm. And there's a little bump.
2: That could have been the aliens.
3: She might have been harvesting organs or something.
4: Yeah. And my backside did hurt a little.
3: Oh, my God. Oh. Well, if you had Time Atlas, it might have showed you where you went during that time.
2: Oh, it covers probing, too.
4: I think I know where they went.
2: No. Courtney's
4: Great Uranus.
3: Yeah. There it is.
4: The planet.
3: Jeff Matea is so proud to sponsor this.
2: Yeah. Courtney's app of the day today is called
3: Time Atlas.
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4: POR. Maybe you should hang up and hang up.
2: We'll see. Do we hang up? Do we hang out? It's up to them. Russ and Alana went on a first date. We're going to pay for the second date if they agree. This is all about Alana agreeing because, Russ, you know you want to go out on a second date, right?
5: Oh, yeah.
2: All right.
3: So oh, yeah.
2: We're curious to learn about Alana.
3: Right? Have you heard from Alana since you reached out to us about the date?
5: No, I haven't. And it's been like 2.5 weeks since our date.
4: Oh, wow.
3: Ouch. That's got to hurt.
5: Oh, yeah. Yeah, it hurts. It's something I'm not really used to.
2: Oh, wow.
3: Because you're hot?
4: Can you tell us what you did, like, on the date itself? Why don't we just start there?
5: Well, the date was super chill. I mean, we, you know, just kind of the basic, you know, had a really nice dinner and then went to the bar and had drinks after. It was a lot of fun.
4: Nice. Ooh. And the conversation, no lulls or anything like that, went smooth. You obviously don't have a problem talking.
5: Well, she's actually super cool. She's really funny. You know, the conversation was really easy. You know, we're sitting there just comparing notes on, you know, what we wanted to do before the summer was over, things like that.
4: Well, we're close to, you know, the end of the summer here, so were you able to kind of...
2: Well, technically, there's three more weeks of summer.
3: Summer's over.
2: Labor Day is coming.
4: Yeah. I mean, did you guys talk about maybe doing something together? Did you get anything in there?
5: Actually, we did, and I was really hoping to bring her to my buddy's end of the summer cookout, which is always a blowout.
4: Cool.
5: And that was like kind of the last message I left her, and then just ghosted.
3: That's so sad.
2: If I can interject with a thought I just had.
3: Yeah.
2: When
4: don't hurt yourself.
2: The word blowout has two very different meanings depending on your stage of life, doesn't
4: yeah,
2: it?
4: Yeah.
3: Right now, for me, not a good time for
4: Courtney,
3: blowouts.
4: Very bad.
2: With
4: young and single people, very good.
3: Yes. That's so valid. Wow. Did you make that comparison when you were talking about that, Russ? Is that why
5: no,
3: she doesn't want to talk
5: not.
3: To you?
4: No.
3: Sometimes it means poop.
2: I didn't...
4: Dude, can you think of why she wouldn't be calling you? I got to get off this conversation. Can you think of why she wouldn't be calling you back, though, dude? Like, what happened? You said the conversation was smooth? Like, I don't get it.
5: Yeah, I don't get it either. I'm at a total loss. I mean, we were laughing so much. I mean, it was probably one of the best dates I've been on in a while.
4: Do you smell or something, dude?
3: Smelly.
4: I'm thinking to myself, like, this dude has got it together, man.
2: Yeah.
4: Like, this dude isn't, like, humming and hawing and, I don't know. Mm-hmm. I thought it went really good. Like, this guy's got it together.
3: Yeah, he sounds good, but
4: yeah,
3: we can't
4: dude,
3: smell him.
4: Do you look
3: him.
4: Weird? Do you have, like, a third nipple?
3: Whoa.
4: Or, like, what's happening?
3: That's second date stuff.
5: Yeah, well, I brush my teeth at least twice a day, and I shower once a day. Well,
4: and you're familiar with the deodorant, right? You know, do you know what patchouli is?
3: No. No patchouli.
5: Oh, my gosh, patchouli. No, right guard for the win.
4: All right.
3: Okay.
4: What's wrong with this guy?
3: Did you guys, like, kiss, hug, anything at the end of the date?
5: Well, actually, I did give her a little kiss on the cheek because I thought, you know, that would leave her wanting a little more.
4: Well, and you're
3: kiss
4: respectful.
3: Kiss on the cheek.
4: He's respectful.
5: Yes.
2: Oh, yeah,
5: so
2: but,
5: sorry.
2: Well, we've had this discussion recently with that someone was offended by a kiss on the cheek.
3: It's the kiss of death.
2: Right.
4: Wow.
3: Truly.
4: Well, listen, when you women finally make up your friggin' minds of what us guys can do and not do and what's crossing the line and what's... Can you freaking put it on paper and let us all know?
3: All right.
4: We would really freaking appreciate it.
3: Lips only.
4: God!
2: Russ, Joe's going to go check his blood pressure. And we're going to call Alana in a minute. If she says yes, after we find out literally what you did wrong, we'll pay for the second date. But you hang on while we talk to her. We'll let you listen, but don't jump in, okay?
5: Okay. All right. Thank you.
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3: Plenty of sunshine is expected for your Labor Day, with some fair weather clouds in the afternoon, breezy conditions at times, highs climbing into the upper 70s. Tonight, expect partly cloudy skies with lows falling into the 50s. A weak cold front will be moving through early Tuesday morning, leaving us with an isolated chance for a shower in the morning. Otherwise, mainly sunny for Tuesday with our highs in the upper 70s. I'm CBS 13 meteorologist Hannah Sheehy.
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2: John, Joe, and Courtney's hang up and hang out. Hang up or hang out. Why am I having trouble with it today?
3: Oh, man, the second time you've done that today.
4: We'll change it.
2: Hang up or hang out.
4: Or.
2: You can't hang up and hang out. Unless you hang up to hang out.
4: Yeah.
2: Let's call Alana. I don't even need to recap our discussion with Russ because...

0: There was zero information there.
1: Not really, except that we like Ross.
2: Yeah, he seems cool.
1: Seemed like a cool dude, but let's get her on the phone and see what's up.
3: Hello?
2: Hello, Alana. It's John, Joe, and Courtney on the radio. We're checking in with you for one of our listeners.
3: Oh, okay.
1: You're on the radio right now,
2: You're on it.
1: We should probably
2: us.
1: Tell you that. We're helping out our friend Ross. Apparently, you guys met a while back, a couple weeks back or something like that, and he wanted to see you again.
3: Yeah.
1: Uh-oh.
4: Oh, no.
1: Uh-oh, I heard that.
4: No.
1: I heard that.
2: Yeah.
3: Yes. I'm not up for that merry-go-round again.
1: He didn't say anything about an amusement park. Did you guys go to Palace Playland?
0: Sorry, they're closing for the season sometime
1: soon. What do you mean? What do you mean by that?
3: No, we didn't. That would have been nice, but I don't really think I can call it a revolving door when it's like six girls at a time.
2: Six?
1: I'm lost right now. What, six? He's got six girls?
2: Yeah.
1: Oh. Mm-hmm. Oh!
2: Like he's like a player?
1: Is he a player?
0: Right.
1: You went on a... Wait a minute. I'm confused.
2: Are you like... He has a bunch of girlfriends? Yeah. Are you seeing a bunch of people?
1: How do you know this information? Because sometimes when people start dating people, they're seeing other people.
2: I would think so. Yeah.
3: Yeah, I know, and I totally get that, but I just don't need it so in my face.
2: What happened?
1: Yeah, again, what does that mean?
2: Yeah. Mm-hmm.
3: So we get to the restaurant, and the first encounter was the hostess, and she makes it a point of telling Russ she's off on Friday.
0: Like off and available.
1: Wow.
2: Oh my God.
1: That's pretty bold on her part if you think about it, though. You know what
2: I
1: mean? Were you standing next to him, obviously, on the date?
3: Yes, exactly.
0: Oh my God.
2: That's awful.
0: And weird.
1: Yeah, that's weird. Really weird.
0: What a floozy.
2: Yeah. Does he have this harem of women or something? Can I say harem? I did.
3: Sure. Close to it, because that was the first one. It didn't stop.
1: There was another one?
3: Yeah. The next one was a friend of his who came by to say hello, and she started massaging his shoulders and just flirting away.
1: What?
2: Are you for real?
1: What kind of women are these that would do it in front of another woman?
2: I know.
1: I don't understand.
0: Floozies, I tell you.
2: Floozy hussies.
0: I'm bringing that word back.
2: Ooh, wow. Trollops. I like trollops.
1: So she started like rubbing his shoulders and stuff?
2: In front of you?
3: Yes, exactly.
1: Was that the end of it?
3: Flabbergasted. No, that wasn't. It there was another.
1: No!
0: Oh, my God.
3: Try to keep this date going and to have drinks afterwards at the bar. And the bartender looks right at me, then tells him to text her if he's free later.
1: Oh!
2: We gotta get Russ in here. Let's get Russ
5: Alana,
2: in here.
5: Alana, I'm so sorry. You know what? Michaela, she just likes to cause trouble. I'm really sorry about that.
0: Which one's Michaela?
2: Yeah. Ayo.
1: Oh, by the way, Alana, Russ is on the phone.
2: He's been listening.
3: Yeah, I see. Okay, that's exactly what you said.
1: And Russ, please.
5: I'm so sorry.
2: Explain.
1: Yeah, dude, Russ, what happened there, brother?
5: It's a bunch of coincidences, honestly.
0: For real.
3: What? I was totally embarrassed. It was mortifying, and now I feel like the butt of a joke.
5: No, I mean, Becky usually doesn't even work on Thursdays, and that girl Lola just happened to be there. And the bartender, Michaela... I mean, sometimes we've dated when, you know, we're not dating anybody else, but, I mean, we're just friends.
0: Oh, my God.
2: Russ, how about you just tell Alana how much you like her and you want to see her again?
0: And never take a date to that place again.
2: I know.
0: Where the rest of your harem of floozies work.
5: Alana, listen, I'm really sorry that was uncomfortable for you, and I really want to see you again.
3: No, I don't even want to bother going through any of that. And I'm not up for competing for your attention with half of the city.
5: No, but you have my attention. I mean, almost all of it.
0: Almost.
2: And she's gone.
0: And by the way, I don't want anyone to get upset that I called those girls floozies for dating. You're a bigger floozy than the rest of them.
2: Yeah, Russ, you're a hussy. Hussy Russy.
5: I'm a hussy.
0: Hussy Russy. No, man.
2: It's you.
0: There are a lot of guys that are envious of your dating life right
2: valid.
0: Now. I don't even know why you called us to go back out on a date with Alana when you've apparently got a waiting list already.
2: He wants more.
5: Well, I really liked Alana, so, I guess, you know.
0: Well, Alana will not be going out with you. What was that noise?
5: Guess I do need to pick a different restaurant, don't I?
0: Yeah, that'd be
2: Please
0: a good
2: do.
0: Idea next time.
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3: 101.9 POR, John, Joe, and Courtney all morning, 12 in a row all day. I feel like trouble is about to begin on a regular basis.
4: Yeah, baby.
3: Now that Courtney and Joe are both making AI songs, I feel like...
5: It's so fun. I love making them.
4: Yeah. You ain't kidding, buddy. Well, you know, Courtney started this little track.
5: I did.
4: And I had been hearing this, but you tend to make really dumb songs about me and John.
5: Yeah, like you smell like poo.
4: Yeah, sort of like, you know, John turned into Bigfoot, and now he smells like dirty, poopy hair. Dumb stuff.
3: Those were real lyrics from Courtney.
4: Yeah, like dumb, stupid lyrics.
5: That's so good.
4: But this past week, she's really got us, because John had a tooth issue, so she did this John tooth pain one, where John was biting his tongue. It was very good.
5: Yeah, and I did the sad one.
3: No, it wasn't.
4: And then
3: it was
4: really
3: more
4: crappy.
3: Dumb lyrics.
5: It was beautiful.
4: But then she did one yesterday about my son's first day of high school. I thought you were going to rip on me, but you pulled a fast one and you did like a serious, like a slow song.
5: It was so good.
3: It was very poignant.
4: Yes.
5: Poignant.
4: But it was like, you know, very cookie cutter Mickey Mouse. You could have inserted anybody in there and it would have meant the same thing. Because I know you just put little phrases in. Well, let me tell you something. I don't know if you knew this about me. I'm a songwriter.
5: Mm-hmm. A songster.
4: Okay, ask Isaiah Bennett, famous friend of ours. I've written a song with him.
5: True.
4: So I write phrases, Courtney. I wrote this whole damn song. Verse, bridge, chorus.
5: What is it?
4: All of it. This is a song I put together last night, John. You got me up here?
3: Uh-huh.
4: Yeah, I like to call this song Vending Machine, The Ballad of Courtney.
5: Yes.
4: This is about a scene that actually happened. About a time I walked into the kitchen and I saw something that I ain't never seen before. Are you ready for it?
3: Well, you know, they say, write about real life.
4: That's right. Yeah, this is a real story. Goes a little something like this.

0: vending machine.
1: That's valid.
2: Now that right there, baby, yeah, is going to be skyrocketing up the chart. My favorite line I wrote is, if you think the Hulk's scary when he's angry and green, you should see Courtney fight a vending machine. That's a hit song right there, baby.
3: Yeah.
1: That's so good and true. I do get violent.
2: Have you ever seen Courtney when she can't get Pop-Tarts?
3: Like, was that based on a true story?
1: I need my Pop-Tarts.
2: I heard in the hallway one day a shaking, rumbling sound. I thought we were having an earthquake. I ran into the kitchen. It was Courtney yelling and shaking the vending machine. Get

0: Hey, I wrote music out in my little thing, and it said music out.
1: Oh, I kind of like it. Honestly.
0: Funny though, wasn't it?
1: Music out.
0: So there's the Ballad of Courtney. That's called Vending Machine.
1: Ooh.
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2: That's great.
1: It's gonna be so good.
2: That's great. That's
1: yes. This means war.
2: No.
3: Stop war!
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3: Plenty of sunshine is expected for your Labor Day, with some fair weather clouds in the afternoon, breezy conditions at times, highs climbing into the upper 70s. Tonight, expect partly cloudy skies with lows falling into the 50s. A weak cold front will be moving through early Tuesday morning, leaving us with an isolated chance for a shower in the morning. Otherwise, mainly sunny for Tuesday, with our highs in the upper 70s. I'm CBS 13 meteorologist Hannah Sheehy.
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1: 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They're awesome. 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
3: Yeah.
2: With an iPad giveaway.
3: Ooh.
1: No way.
3: We're doing that again.
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3: Man,
2: and
3: cool.
2: All you have to do is sign up in the POR app and register to win for the contest. It's simple.
3: You That's know, it. If, easy. I feel like other shows tell you they care about you and your kids going back to school, mm-hmm. but like every year we do stuff like this.
1: Mm-hmm. Yeah.
3: I feel like every year we do special cool stuff. That's awesome.
1: We actually help you.
3: iPads are cool.
2: Mm-hmm. Oh, yeah. Joe's got this feel-good story of the day. If you need a little extra cup of Joe this morning.
4: A little pick-me-up.
5: Well, it feels

0: kids a lie.
1: As the kids used to say in the 1930s.
2: Yeah.
1: As soon as I saw this story yesterday, I was like, oh my, this is the perfect Maine feel-good story.
2: Ooh.
1: A Maine outdoor icon and the newest quarterback for the New England Patriots. What? That's right. L.L. Bean announced a multi-year deal, a partnership with Patriots quarterback Drake May and his wife, Ann Michael May, as well.
2: No way.
1: And by the way, she is the darling of the two, trust me.
2: Cute.
1: She does like a little cooking segment online. You should follow her. My wife Megan is a big fan of Ann Michael May.
2: Cool. Oh, great name too.
1: And she is she's funny. Mm-hmm. She's down to earth. She's not like the regular like house the wives you've seen. Like, you know, she's not like going to be
3: the football player wife.
1: She's not going to be on those Housewives of Foxborough.
2: You know what I'm saying? Throwing drinks at people.
1: Yeah. No. She's down
3: flipping tables.
2: Oh my god.
1: So, the couple, both of them, Drake and Ann Michael, are going to promote L.L. Bean's outdoor gear and their experiences, and they're also getting their own collections. But what makes this feel good is it's really a partnership about family and getting outside and making memories. Ann Michael says that some of their favorite memories come from being outdoors with people that they love. Mm-hmm. And as they begin their life here in New England, they're excited to make a whole lot more of those memories.
2: Mm-hmm. Oh.
1: And if you're going to be outside, well, what's a better place to be than New England?
3: Right.
2: Literally.
1: Right? And if you're going to be in New England, what's a better partner to have than L.L. Bean?
2: That's so cool.
1: So Drake headed into season number 3 with the Patriots. Of course, lost the Super Bowl last year. But now he is like, you're officially part of a New England institution. L.L. Bean, right?
2: Yep.
3: This is such a flip story compared to the story we were talking about yesterday about Maine being one of the least exciting places to live in the nation. We were number 41, I think.
2: Yeah. Lame.
3: And this just goes to show, no, all of our excitement isn't in movie theaters opera houses and
2: golf courses.
3: It's in doing things outdoors.
1: That's right.
2: Yeah. Hiking, biking, surfing, skiing, all kinds of stuff.
3: All while wearing bean boots.
2: Yeah. Yes.
1: And Pro Bowl kick-ass quarterback. 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
2: 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Today and this week and next week. Remember, kids are in school.
3: Yeah.
2: Take some extra care in the morning.
4: Yeah.
2: For some of us, it hits harder than others. Right, Joe?
3: It's okay. I've made you something to feel better.
4: I thought I had an extra day for this, but I thought this was happening Thursday.
3: Oh, no.
4: And it's not. So two different days today. I got kids starting school. It's actually Lucas, my youngest, will be starting tomorrow. I thought Jack was later in the week. Mm-hmm. But I got somebody just starting high school today. This is a big day.
2: It's funny because I asked you last week and you're like, no, they don't go back till after Labor Day.
4: I didn't think they did. Well, I got a lot of dates thrown at me.
3: Yeah.
4: You know what I mean? Yeah, like you pay attention at home to your wife. You want to call your wife and see what you get wrong? And see who does better? Me or you?
3: Competition.
4: Paying attention to our wives?
2: We don't have that much.
4: We can do that,
2: we
4: dude.
2: Don't have that

0: that much time.
1: I will put myself against you any day of the week.
2: That would take the whole show.
1: Anyway.
0: Can we go back to talking about you, please?
1: Well, you switched it over.
2: Oh, my God.
1: Yeah, so Jack starts high school today, and we had a nice talk yesterday, last night, because he's nervous. You know, he's going into a new school.
2: It's a huge change.
1: Yeah, it's a big building. You know, I can remember my first day of high school. Luckily, I had a sister who was a senior.
2: Mm-hmm. Oh, cool.
1: So I had a lot of my sister's friends. I can remember walking through the halls, all the kids going by, and running into one of my sister's friends, and saying them saying, "Joey, you okay?" And me being, "I don't know where I'm going.
2: Where's my class?"
1: And them directing me to the right spot.
2: Yeah.
1: But I went to a much bigger school too. So Jack's going to be fine.
2: Oh yeah. Mm-hmm.
1: He's a great kid. He's got a great personality. There's no problem making friends.
2: Life of the party
1: for that kid.
0: Are you, Jack,
1: be yourself. You're going to be fine. I'm worried about me.
0: Are you going to be fine?
1: No, no. I'm not. I am. You know, I got the concerned dad thing going on.
2: Yeah.
1: It's the same as when he started his first day of middle school. And I feel the same as when he started his first day of, you know, kindergarten. The same day of first grade.
2: Yeah.
1: I've got those, you know, those jitters, and I know that I'll pick him up this afternoon and I'll feel better, and he'll feel better too.
2: Yes. Yeah.
1: And I do love that they do freshman days.
2: Me too.
1: It's just the freshmen that are going to go in there and they'll get a nice tour, just, you know, meeting the new kids that they're going to have part of their class. And but I'll be okay.
0: I have a couple questions.
1: By the way, I'm just talking myself into he's going to be
2: fine. Also, Jack is a big guy.
1: I told him that,
2: he doesn't look like a freshman.
1: I said, Jack, you're a big guy, too. I think he'll be all right.
2: I never dealt with freshman stuff, either.
0: Yeah, right, because you were a big guy.
2: I looked like a woman.
0: I have a couple questions, but I want to hear Courtney's AI band song.
1: Oh, no, you've written a song.
2: Yeah.
1: Oh, great.
2: You requested some emotional, and it is. I listened earlier. I'm like, oh no.
0: Is the computer going to make me cry?
2: It might.
0: Okay.
2: I don't know. I'm sorry in advance. Okay. I'll play just the... Okay.

0: What a treasure left behind.
1: Oh my God.
2: I know.
3: Oh my God. I thought you were writing a funny song. Joe's crying and he's a big baby. Jack's going to have fun and his dad's a big wuss. And I thought it was going to be a fast, fun song. I didn't know you were going to make me cry.
2: Emotional.
3: Oh my God, Courtney.
2: Isn't that so good?
3: No, it's not good.
2: I was like, wow.
3: God.
1: When you pick up Jack after school today, and you say, "How was your school day?" Will you get stories, or will he be? It's fine. It was good, and that's the end.
3: Oh no, Jack's a talker.
1: He's the one.
3: The little guy's the one that I got to tie up and torture to get information.
1: It's the same as ours.
3: Yeah, it's exactly the same.
2: Weird.
3: But best of luck today at your freshman day, Jack.
2: Oh my God,
3: you're gonna knock it out of the park. And to all the kids that are starting your first day of school, it's okay to be nervous.
2: Yes,
3: means that you care.
2: True.
3: You know, and you're all going to do wonderful.
2: Yeah.
3: And just give yourself a little slack. Give yourself a couple days to get used to your new school.
2: Mm-hmm.
3: And don't be afraid to ask those teachers some questions, okay?
2: For real.
3: Don't be afraid to ask some people for questions.
2: And
3: if
2: be
3: you need
2: yourself.
3: Help. And be yourself.
2: Mm-hmm.
3: Unless your personality sucks, then be like somebody else.
2: Valid.
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6: Plenty of sunshine is expected for your Labor Day, with some fair weather clouds in the afternoon, breezy conditions at times, highs climbing into the upper 70s. Tonight, expect partly cloudy skies with lows falling into the 50s. A weak cold front will be moving through early Tuesday morning, leaving us with an isolated chance for a shower in the morning. Otherwise, mainly sunny for Tuesday with our highs in the upper 70s. I'm CBS 13 meteorologist Hannah Sheehy.
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2: 101.9 POR, John, Joe, and Courtney all morning, 12 in a row all day. Congratulations. We live in one of the least fun states in America.
3: Really? I like it that way.
4: It's pretty chill here.
3: Usually fun means trouble.
4: Yeah.
3: I don't like trouble. The older I get, the less I like trouble.
4: Yes.
2: This is a WalletHub.com national survey of I don't know how many people, and Maine is number 42.
4: Out of
2: 50.
3: Let me ask, what's their idea of fun?
2: They ranked nightlife, entertainment, and recreation. Maine's number 42. The other things that restaurants per capita, movie theaters per capita, fitness centers.
3: Sure.
2: Access to national parks, performing arts theaters per capita, golf courses and country clubs per capita.
3: Yeah. What about gravel pits where you can get
2: some of that?
3: Yeah. Where you can potty on the weekends? They got that in there.
4: Bottles of Allen's coffee brand. Yeah, baby.
3: I bet they don't have a list for that on there, do they?
2: I did not see that as a category.
3: Yeah, that's why.
4: It should be.
2: Skiing facilities per capita. We were tied for first with that.
4: Okay.
3: Right.
4: And yeah.
2: Variety of arts, entertainment, and recreation establishments. We're number two behind South Dakota, which I imagine also has their share of, you know, pit parties, etc.
3: Sure.
4: Of course.
3: Absolutely.
2: So maybe that's where all those came in, because we were number two with that.
3: Mm-hmm.
4: Okay.
3: Not surprised.
2: That's overall.
3: Cool. Listen, if you're judging by nightlife and theater, I'm surprised we're that high on the list as 42.
2: 42. Mm-hmm.
3: We do not have a lot of that stuff in Maine.
4: That's just using raw data and information, but you need to use, like, the feeling of being here.
3: Absolutely.
2: Yes.
3: Because in Maine, we might not have a lot of places that are open to go to.
4: Yeah.
3: But we make fun at night.
4: Backyard, baby.
3: Absolutely.
2: Maine is open to
3: go to.
4: It really is.
3: And it's always open.
2: Plenty of open space.
3: Absolutely.
4: A lot.
3: Yeah. We're not like you city slickers.
4: I know.
3: You know, we don't need the bright neon lights and stuff like that for us to have fun.
4: No.
3: No thanks there, guy.
4: Just a backyard fly zappa and some...
3: That's right. And a pony keg guy.
4: Yes. Oh, that sounds so good.
2: Courtney is suddenly wishing she was 20 years younger.
3: Yeah, you
4: That's
3: are.
4: True.
3: Hey, Courtney.
4: Hey, I'm only 35.
2: You're only 35?
4: Yes.
3: Wow.
4: Wow, thanks.
3: Most shocking thing of the day.
4: Times have been hard.
2: I actually didn't even think you were 35.
4: Wow. You're on my list.
2: No, I thought you were younger than that.
4: I know. You're making it up now. Now you're on my list.
3: There's no going back from that. No, you can't do it. You can't do it.
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4: I'm very concerned about a family member. Uh-oh. Not to get serious on a Monday, but I'm very concerned about a family member.
5: Okay.
4: I have a niece that I am afraid is about to be raised as a very bougie eater.
3: What?
4: I'm very concerned about my young niece. She's about a year old. She just hit about a year. A year and some change.
5: A little bit.
4: And her parents are, every day seem to fill her with food. Like sushi. And, like food that I just don't normally associate with a one-year-old baby. And it's bougie style food. I'm like, what about normal food? Can you feed my niece normal food?
3: I had sushi for dinner last night. Yeah, what's not normal?
4: For a baby sashimi. To be eating sushi, yeah. I don't think that's a normal thing.
3: I think that's awesome.
4: I think it's horrible.
3: What a wide... But you will not end up with a picky eater, will you?
5: I hope not. I don't know.
4: All the people that have gotten sick that I've known that have eaten sushi over the years. Have that happen to that baby? Ugh.
5: The doctor said it was okay.
4: That's great.
5: I asked my doctor, I'm like, when we get sushi, like that sashimi, just the piece of raw fish on the rice, I'm like, sashimi. Can I give her some of that?
3: Yeah. I'm not a sashimi fan, but.
4: What's baby Rosie having for dinner tonight? Sashimi.
5: Sashimi.
4: Wow. She sounds like a snob.
5: And last night she had
4: you're raising my niece to be a freaking snob.
5: She had a teriyaki grilled salmon rice bowl.
4: Oh my God.
5: With edamame.
3: What sounds delicious.
4: When she goes to little Eleanor's birthday party down the street and they're having, you know, hot dogs and hamburgers. She's going to be like, I don't think so. Daddy.
3: Little Caesars? Yeah. Oh no.
5: Do you have caviar?
4: Excuse me, is this fresh pesto? Is your pesto the besto?
5: Oh my God.
4: I mean, can we just raise her normal, please?
5: Well, I also gave her some of a donut from Holy Donut.
4: Fancy. Again, you can't just give her a regular donut.
3: It's got to be a Holy Donut.
4: Here's a donut. I paid $7 for it.
3: That's true.
5: Not wrong. Yeah. It's going to cost me a lot, though, if she has this taste.
4: You know, she eats better than most people. I can't pronounce half the dishes she has. Every day I ask Courtney, what did my niece have for dinner last night? And it's usually something like the shushushani or whatever. What the hell's that?
5: Shushushami.
3: She
5: likes everything.
3: When she eats edamame,
4: who's that guy?
3: Okay. So edamame, think...
5: Do you know what edamame is? You know what edamame is.
4: I do not.
3: It's a soybean.
5: Right? Is it a soybean?
3: But think of like a green bean. But it comes really like salted.
5: Yeah.
3: And you only eat the bean on the inside.
4: Yeah.
3: Right. So you have to you put it in your mouth and you like pop the bean out.
4: Oh.
5: You've had those, right?
4: No.
3: There's no way he would.
4: God,
3: even
4: no.
3: Touch
5: that. Oh, they're so good.
4: John lost me a green bean. Oh. I was like, I was out of the conversation. That looks gross.
5: Oh my God, they're
4: so
5: good.
4: Does she eat those?
5: Yeah, she likes those.
3: Oh, how does she do with the like popping it out and not eating the shell?
5: Oh, I have them shelled. We buy the little container of shelled. Have you ever had the shelled? It's like in a little container at Hannaford, and they're salted a little.
4: Yeah, no. When she needs a jug, she just goes, Daddy, I need my shishitis taken care of. She does a little clap, and then somebody comes over and does it for her.
5: Well,
4: you're raising a little snob.
3: Isn't that what Courtney has been doing for the last
4: five years?
3: Tony.
4: Oh, poor Tony's got a little Courtney.
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5: Plenty of sunshine is expected for your Labor Day, with some fair weather clouds in the afternoon, breezy conditions at times, highs climbing into the upper 70s. Tonight, expect partly cloudy skies with lows falling into the 50s. A weak cold front will be moving through early Tuesday morning, leaving us with an isolated chance for a shower in the morning. Otherwise, mainly sunny for Tuesday with our highs in the upper 70s. I'm CBS 13 meteorologist Hannah Sheehy.
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1: 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They're awesome. 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
4: Back in John and I's day, you used to have a big giant map you used to take out. And it was like the entire size of the front seat.
3: That sounds horrible.
4: And then, someone would have to navigate. You'd have to be the driver.
3: Oh, my God.
4: And then someone would be the navigator, right?
3: Yeah. Those are so hard to read. Did they have like a magnifying?
4: People knew their way around a lot better back in the day. Let's just say that.
2: It was simpler. It just seems like it was simpler.
3: And you rode around more, I feel like, even back when I was in high school.
4: If you ask people over a certain age how to get to somewhere, they will give you pinpoint directions. And they'll know every road.
2: Yeah.
3: The stores.
4: If you ask people, you know, under a certain age, they'll go, oh, I don't know. You'd have to ask my GPS.
3: Yeah. That's so valid.
4: They just don't know anymore.
3: We've become reliant. So MapQuest, this is an app for you to use now.
2: Yeah. MapQuest has taken off in the last week. Downloads of MapQuest because...
4: Well, you know why.
2: MapQuest didn't rename Lake Ontario.
3: Yes.
4: Yeah, that
3: I thought it would be cool to do
2: it. People have given up on Google Maps and Apple Maps, which did change the name.
3: Mm-hmm.
2: And MapQuest didn't. And
4: look at you getting all political.
3: Power to the people.
2: Who even knew MapQuest even had an app?
3: Yeah. I know.
4: I didn't know.
3: No. Honestly... I like this, but I'm a big Google Maps girl, not Apple Maps. I have an iPhone, not Apple Maps. Google Maps forever and ever, and I'm a Google girly. But MapQuest, they have this really cool feature. If you're in TikTok, Insta, Facebook, and you're like, oh, this bakery is over here. It looks really cool. You hit share in TikTok or whatever, and it adds MapQuest as a place you can pin it on your MapQuest app.
4: Oh, cool.
3: For you to look at. So you're not like, wait, what's the address here? Go to Google, look it up, add it to map, you know, copy paste.
2: It just ties it all together.
3: Yeah,
4: so it just puts a pin right there for you.
3: Isn't that cool?
4: And it doesn't do that on the other ones, huh?
3: Mm-mm.
4: Oh, wow, that's a nice feature.
3: And I like the voice on this one. There's a couple different options. I didn't record it or anything, but it has a more soothing voice. The Google Maps voice makes me irritated, and
4: really?
3: I yell at it. I'll be like, shut up! I don't know. It's just like a rage. You know when you're driving, you get like the driving rage.
4: No, I don't know what that's like at all, Courtney.
3: And I'm like, shut up, and we'll make up a name.
4: I've never yelled while I was driving.
2: Oh my God, never.
3: Same, never. My blood pressure never rises when I'm driving.
4: No, of course not.
3: But otherwise, it's, you know, same route choices. You can say avoid tolls, avoid highways, which is how I like to ride.
4: So pretty much the same thing.
3: But better.
4: Yeah, but just I like the little pinning thing. That's kind of a neat thing.
3: And you can do it like, say.
4: Because I don't like to search. Because a lot of times I'm on the road and I need to, like, I have to pull over and search. And I'm like, I just need to get to where I need to go quickly.
3: Yes. That's what you want. And I just like it. Like, say you're going to Boston for the weekend and you have multiple places. You're like, I want to go to this bar. I want to go to this restaurant. You can pin all these places, multiple places, and then find them on your map.
4: Ah,
3: I just love that.
4: Very nice.
3: I think it's very, and you get to choose a cute little avatar, and I choose this cute little 8-bit unicorn.
4: Mm.
3: So it's like a little unicorn going down the road.
4: Oh, look at you.
3: Very precious.
4: Yeah. You're so sweet.
3: I love it.
2: Is there a pay level for it?
3: No, I didn't see any paid level, which is interesting.
4: I wouldn't think there would be. Those map things are all free, aren't they?
3: Yeah, Google and Apple Maps.
4: Yeah,
3: I don't think
4: you pay for those.
3: That would be crazy.
4: Yeah, it would.
3: I get extra roads if I pay for it. Actually, I'd pay for that. So
4: they'll make up some directions for you.
2: Courtney's app of the day today.
3: MapQuest.
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2: 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One date went great for one person and not the other. We'll pay for the second date if we can figure out what happened between Ian and Kendall. We will talk to Kendall first. Can't wait to hear all about things with Ian.
3: I'm excited to tell you about him. Honestly, I thought this one was going somewhere.
4: Oh, that's so disappointing. What happened?
5: Yeah, what's the deal?
3: So we matched online, and he was really easy to talk to. We messaged for, about a week before he asked me out.
5: Well, that's nice. That little time to get to know
4: each
5: other.
4: Chit chat. Yeah. Where'd you guys go?
3: Yeah. We went to this little Italian restaurant. It was really good. Ooh. And it was a really good date. Like, we talked for hours. It
5: was nice. So was this like a typical date or was this a little different?
3: I mean, you know, going to a restaurant, I guess, is kind of typical. But he himself, he was lovely. He was very attentive. He remembered little things that I had messaged him about.
4: Ooh.
3: He, like, asked questions. I feel like he actually listened.
5: So listen, so far we like Ian then, right? This is all good.
3: Yeah, definitely.
5: Anything else we need to know?
3: Let me think. Oh, he did tell me he was nervous to meet me because he thought I was intimidating.
5: Oh, well,
4: ooh.
5: Like your beauty is intimidating?
4: Are you scary?
5: Or your intelligence, perhaps?
4: Yeah, what's intimidating about you?
3: So I asked him, I was like, what do you mean intimidating? And he said, no, it's in a good way. He said he seemed like I had my life together.
4: And he doesn't, perhaps?
2: Yeah, did you feel like after the date that he maybe didn't have his act together?
5: And how do you respond to that? Do you say to him, like, what are you, a train wreck?
3: I didn't say that. I thought he seems like he had his life together, too. I just told him he had nothing to be nervous about because I really liked him.
5: Oh, that's nice.
2: You put him in and said that to him.
4: Yeah, and you told him you liked him, definitely?
3: I mean, I thought I did.
4: Okay.
5: I really like you a lot, and I really hope that this is going to be something that, like, we can put together.
4: That would
5: you
4: know be nice. I mean? A nice win for us.
5: So,
2: what happened after the dinner?
5: Yeah, like, what happened after that? So, you really like this guy, right?
4: Mm-hmm.
5: And so, you told him you were totally cool with the, like, what happened next?
3: So, after dinner, we stood outside talking for, 20 minutes.
4: Cool.
3: And he asked if I wanted to see him again.
2: Okay.
5: Beautiful.
4: Mm-hmm.
3: And I said, definitely, I'll let you know.
5: All right, well, that's less definite than definitely.
4: Yeah.
5: Why would
2: I let you know?
5: Well, does that just mean I'll let you know, like, I'll...
4: Just, like saying it?
5: Yeah, like...
3: I guess now that I'm saying it again out loud, I guess that doesn't sound great, huh?
5: Yeah, that could be like, I'll let you know through my attorney.
4: Yeah.
5: You know what I mean?
4: Oh, my God,
5: my
4: maybe.
5: People will reach out to your people.
2: Or it could be like... Yeah, I'd love to go out with you again.
5: I'll let you know on my schedule.
2: I'll let you know. We'll figure out the next time. So it could be good or not.
3: I didn't think about it like that. I guess I just panicked and, I didn't even consider that. I guess I just got weird.
5: Was there any,
4: did
5: any
4: you text
5: follow-up?
4: Him or anything like that?
3: So the next morning I texted him and I was like, I had a really nice time last night.
2: Okay, that's good.
4: Okay.
5: And?
3: Yeah, and he just said, me too, and then nothing.
4: For how long?
5: Oh.
3: It's been almost 2 weeks now. I sent him a funny video that we had talked about during the date, and he liked it, but he didn't say anything, no message.
5: Right.
2: Oh.
5: So maybe something is just lost in translation. You know what I mean? It sounds like maybe there's a little mix-up or something.
4: Yeah, and he was already intimidated.
3: Well, now
4: thinking...
3: that I'm talking to you guys, it kind of sounds like that.
5: Right.
3: I really thought he liked me.
5: No, you sound so sweet and nice, and he sounds like he's a good guy, too.
4: Mm-hmm.
2: Yeah, but it also sounds like maybe you thought you heard something that maybe wasn't being said.
5: Right.
4: It sounds like you both were nervous around each other. You know what
3: Definitely.
4: I mean? The liking each other.
2: Yeah, but with the butterflies and everything.
5: Yeah, I'm about to puke. Let's go.
2: Kendall, listen, there's only one way to find out. We need to ask Ian. So we're going to call him. You give us his number. We are going to let you listen. And then at the right time, we'll bring in the conversation. We're going to pay for the second date. You can go Italian again if you want.
5: You seem so nice. Listen, if it doesn't work out, I got a couple friends I could hook you up with, too. No, she seems nice, doesn't she?
4: Which friends?
5: Well, not my friend that works here. He's a scumbag.
2: Okay. I was about to say.
5: But I mean, nice friends.
2: Not that one.
5: No, I mean nice guys.
2: Okay, all right. Kendall, you hold on a second, okay?
3: Okay, thank you.
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4: Plenty of sunshine is expected for your Labor Day with some fair weather clouds in the afternoon, breezy conditions at times, highs climbing into the upper 70s. Tonight, expect partly cloudy skies with lows falling into the 50s. A weak cold front will be moving through early Tuesday morning, leaving us with an isolated chance for a shower in the morning. Otherwise, mainly sunny for Tuesday with our highs in the upper 70s. I'm CBS 13 meteorologist Hannah Sheehy.
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2: 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Nice conversation with Kendall, who is, I think, smitten with Ian.
3: Smitten kitten.
2: Definitely a great first date, but for whatever reason...
4: I felt like a little confusion at the end when they were talking. Mm-hmm. Like, maybe she didn't sound interested, but she is interested.
2: Yeah, she's super interested, but maybe she misread his interest. Not really sure. The only way to find out is to talk to Ian, and we're going to call him right now.
5: Hello?
6: Hi, you're on the radio with John, Joe, and Courtney. Is this Ian?
5: Yes. What's this about?
6: Well, as I said, you're on the radio. We're calling because of a great girl named Kendall.
5: Oh, Kendall, huh? That's not expected. Okay.
6: In like a good way or a bad way?
4: Yeah, what do you mean by that?
6: She wanted us to talk to you because she had fun on your date and she wants to know why you're ghosting her.
4: Yeah. What's the deal?
5: I mean, I didn't know that she wanted me to communicate.
4: Okay.
6: What do you mean?
4: Well, what does that mean?
5: She told me she'd let me know.
4: See, I told you. This is a miscommunication thing. About seeing you again, right?
2: She said to us that you were the last person to say, I'll let you know.
4: No, it sounded like she said to him, oh, I'll let you know. That's what I was saying.
6: It's confusing.
4: Right. Is that what happened?
5: 26, women can make the move, can't they? It's like, I asked her if she wanted to go out again. She said, I'll let you know. So I thought, yeah.
4: And you took that as a, she'll get in touch with you. That was like a no, right?
5: I took it as a very polite no.
2: Oh my God. Okay.
3: Oh.
2: Hey, Kendall's on the line, Ian. We're going to pay for the second date. This is Hang Up or Hang Out if you guys want to go out. And we've apparently fixed the first misunderstanding as long as there aren't more.
4: Yeah, dude, she likes you.
6: Mm-hmm. And you like her?
3: Hi, Ian. I'm so sorry. I thought I'll let you know meant I'll let you know when I'm free.
5: That's not how I received it.
6: Ian, you were waiting for her to, like, text you, or what?
4: Well, yeah, right?
5: Like I said, 2026, it's not all in the men now. I just didn't want to be one of those guys that keeps texting someone after she's clearly said that she needs time to think about it.
4: I respect this guy.
3: This is my fault. I was waiting for you to text me. But you said you'd let me know. You're right. I was nervous.
4: This is quite possibly the nicest misunderstanding I've ever been a part of. Everybody's apologizing to each
6: other. They're not swearing at each other or yelling.
5: I thought I was rejected.
3: Well, and I thought you had lost interest.
4: Okay, let's keep going back and forth. Let's establish
6: no
4: some
6: more
4: facts
6: thinking.
4: Here.
2: Right. You guys like each other. You enjoyed your first date. You were waiting to hear from each other, and now you had. I'm waiting for the other shoe of someone to get really pissed off and be like, well, I'm never going out with that person again because they don't know how to communicate.
4: No, dude, what are you doing? Don't plant the seed.
6: Yeah.
4: Don't plant the seed. This is all good.
2: Instead, I'll just jump right to the end because we're going to pay for your second date. You can't go anywhere expensive, but would you like to go out again, Kendall and Ian? Kendall, we know the answer is yes because you reached out to us. Ian, are you still in?
5: Absolutely.
2: Yeah.
5: She was great.
2: Yay! You two can talk about building your communication skills.
6: Yeah, work on that.
4: What a weird feeling. I feel like I actually accomplished something at work today.
6: I know. Yay!
4: It's very strange.
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2: 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John, Joe, and Courtney all morning, 12 in a row all day. I asked this question with great trepidation. Courtney, what's wrong with you?
3: I mean, how much time do we have?
4: I was gonna say, John, we don't have... The show's only 5 hours long.
2: Yeah. You have done your nails since I saw you yesterday.
3: Oh, yeah. And little Halloween stickers.
2: It's already... Halloween is 2 months from now.
3: It's Halloween. At first it's Summerween, then it's Halloween. Yeah. There you go. September.
4: And I mean, if you know, it's really a month from now.
3: And honestly... I am always celebrating Halloween. I'm so sorry.
4: Yes, we know.
3: It perturbs everybody.
4: You have literally been wearing your black Halloween themed t-shirts since July.
3: Oh, yeah, always. And we've had like a little light up jack-o'-lantern up in the house.
4: Yes, you have.
3: We just got a kitty cat one too.
4: Now, John, you haven't been in a lot of Fridays this summer because you've been on vacation time.
2: Yeah.
4: She also has been pushing the Halloween videos on Baby Rosie.
3: Oh, yeah, she loves them.
4: Because Baby Rosie loves them. Not that Courtney loves them, but Baby Rosie does.
3: I'm indoctrinating her.
4: Now, I see Baby Rosie rather distracted when she's watching them, and then when she comes over to Uncle Joe, I put on the Wiggles, and she's totally into it.
2: Right.
4: But she's really into the Halloween stuff.
5: Mm-hmm. She loves it.
4: Oh, yeah.
5: You will love Halloween. Uh-huh.
2: Maybe you can find, like, a Wiggles Halloween special.
3: Yeah. There is. I found it.
4: Yeah. There you go.
3: I love the purple Wiggle. Oh, my God. Yeah, but I got
2: that
3: these.
2: That sounds dirty.
4: She means it that way.
3: Oh. It's a man. No.
4: She means it that way.
2: I don't want to talk anymore.
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2: Plenty of sunshine is expected for your Labor Day with some fair weather clouds in the afternoon, breezy conditions at times, highs climbing into the upper 70s. Tonight, expect partly cloudy skies with lows falling into the 50s. A weak cold front will be moving through early Tuesday morning, leaving us with an isolated chance for a shower in the morning. Otherwise, mainly sunny for Tuesday with our highs in the upper 70s. I'm CBS 13 meteorologist Hannah Sheehy.

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3: 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I know I did a day frame that wraps up your week, month, day in like cute little photos in a neat little package.
2: Yeah.
3: This is similar to that, but it will show you places that you have been.
2: Oh.
3: And I will say it's a little battery suck, but whatever. Time Atlas is what it's called. And I've been using the free version. There's a paid version that has a little extra stuff, a little AI chat you can use, extra.
4: I already don't know what you're talking about. What do you mean it's going to tell you where you've been?
3: So say you go on like a fun, like a John going to Ireland or whatever.
2: Yeah.
3: It will track your location. You have to enable location and enable access to your photos. Mm-hmm. And it will track your steps for the day, your like where you went. Like say I was in Dublin and then I went to whatever other place you went.
2: Okay.
3: And it will import all your photos. So you can look back on a certain day, week, month, and have this little...
4: Have it all. Like in one little area for you. That's kind of
3: neat.
4: A neat
3: little package.
2: Does it create something for you or can you only look in that app?
3: It doesn't create a thing to like download or anything, but it shows you like your little memories. It'll show like I was in the car for this many miles. I had this many steps. Shows a little map.
4: Got a block of photos.
3: Mm-hmm. It'll show you the locations you went to, like restaurants
4: and
3: stuff.
4: And it was just, you know, for that day. And will it break it down like times you were there and stuff like that?
3: Yeah, distance. It just seems really cool. The only downside is the battery thing
2: because it's constantly
3: so this is something I would probably use it for special trips maybe where you have a charger access to a car charger or something. It will really deplete your battery.
4: If I'm a husband, I don't want any part of this. And this is why, because this is a chance for your wife to pull this phone out and prove you wrong every damn time.
3: Honestly, valid.
4: Because you'll be sharing a story and you'll be like, remember that time we were at the dinner and we were talking about this and you said this, and you're gonna say, as the husband, you're gonna go, I never said that.
3: I never said that.
4: And she'll be like, oh, yeah? Well, let me just take my hand and dandy app out. Let's go back to that date when we were at that restaurant. And it's gonna be one of those deals.
3: No, true. It is good for people if you have memory lapses. There you go.
2: Yeah.
3: I'll help you.
2: It's tracking places you went.
3: Yeah.
2: Not what your you conversation said. While you were there.
3: I can do
4: that. Yeah, but that's like proof that you've been places and husbands don't fall for that.
3: I can't.
4: You don't want any your physical prints that you've been anywhere.
3: Maybe next week I'll do an app that records you constantly just in case your husband says something.
4: I'm assuming my phone does that already.
3: Oh my god. Actually, yeah. And sends it to Megan.
4: Yeah. I think she's got one of those Apple things on me. The things
3: that
2: air tag.
4: Yeah.
3: Did
4: yeah.
3: she come up to you with one of those chip guns and shoot you in the arm?
4: I fell asleep for a couple days one weekend. I woke up, there was a little scar on my arm. And there's a little bump.
2: That could have been the aliens.
3: She might have been harvesting organs or something.
4: Yeah. And my backside did hurt a little.
3: Oh, my God. Oh. Well, if you had Time Atlas, it might have showed you where you went during that time.
2: It covers probing, too.
4: I think I know where they went.
2: No. Courtney's
4: great to Uranus.
3: Yeah, there it is.
4: The planet.
3: Jeff Matea is so proud to sponsor
2: this. We got it.
3: Service.
2: Yeah. Courtney's app of the day today is called
3: Time Atlas.
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2: 101.9 POR, John, Joe, and Courtney all morning, 12 in a row, all day. I feel like trouble is about to begin on a regular basis.
3: Yeah, baby.
2: Now that Courtney and Joe are both making AI songs, I feel like...
4: It's so fun. I love making them.
3: Yeah. You ain't kidding, buddy. Well, you know, Courtney started this little track.
4: I did.
3: And I had been hearing this, but you tend to make really dumb songs about me and John.
4: Yeah, like you smell like poo.
3: Yeah, so like, you know, John turned into Bigfoot, and now he smells like dirty, poopy hair. Dumb stuff.
2: Those weren't real lyrics from
3: Courtney. Yeah, like dumb, stupid lyrics.
4: That's so good.
3: But this past week, she's really got us, because John had a tooth issue, so she did this John tooth pain one, where John...

0: was biting his tongue. It was very good.
1: Yeah, and I did the sad one.
2: No, it wasn't.
0: And then
2: it was really crappy. Dumb lyrics.
1: It was beautiful.
0: But then she did one yesterday about my son's first day of high school. I thought you were going to rip on me, but you pulled a fast one and you did like a serious, like a slow song.
1: It was so good.
2: It was very poignant.
0: Yes.
1: Poignant.
0: But it was like, you know, very cookie cutter Mickey Mouse. You could have inserted anybody in there and it would have meant the same thing. Because I know you just put little phrases in. Well, let me tell you something. I don't know if you knew this about me. I'm a songwriter.
1: Mm-hmm. A songstress?
0: Okay. Ask Isaiah Bennett, famous friend of ours. I've written a song with him.
1: True.
0: So I don't write phrases, Courtney. I wrote this whole damn song. Verse, bridge, chorus.
1: What is it?
0: All of it. This is a song I put together last night, John. You got me up here?
2: Uh-huh.
0: Yeah, I like to call this song Vending Machine, The Ballad of Courtney.
1: Yes.
0: This is about a scene that actually happened. Okay. About a time I walked into the kitchen and I saw something that I ain't never seen before. Are you ready for it?
2: Well, you know, they say, write about real life.
0: That's right. Yeah, this is a real story. Goes a little something like this.

0: That's valid.
1: Now that right there, baby, is going to be skyrocketing up the chart. My favorite line I wrote is, if you think the Hulk's scary when he's angry and green, you should see Courtney fight a vending machine. That's a hit song right there, baby.
2: Yeah.
0: That's so good and true. I do get violent.
1: Have you ever seen Courtney when she can't get Pop-Tarts?
2: Was that based on a true story?
0: I need my Pop-Tarts.
1: I heard in the hallway one day a shaking, rumbling sound. I thought we were having an earthquake. I ran into the kitchen. It was Courtney yelling and shaking the vending machine. Get

0: Hey, I wrote music out in my little thing, and it said music out.
1: Oh, I kind of like it.
0: It was funny, though, wasn't it?
1: Music out.
0: So there's the Ballad of Courtney. That's called Vending Machine.
1: Ooh.
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2: That's great.
1: It's gonna be so good.
2: That's great. That's
1: This means war.
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8: Plenty of sunshine is expected for your Labor Day with some fair weather clouds in the afternoon, breezy conditions at times, highs climbing into the upper 70s. Tonight, expect partly cloudy skies with lows falling into the 50s. A weak cold front will be moving through early Tuesday morning, leaving us with an isolated chance for a shower in the morning. Otherwise, mainly sunny for Tuesday with our highs in the upper 70s. I'm CBS 13 meteorologist Hannah Sheehy.
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3: Yeah.
2: With an iPad giveaway.
3: Ooh,
1: no way.
3: We're doing that again.
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3: Man,
2: and
3: cool.
2: All you have to do is sign up in the POR app and register to win for the contest. It's simple.
3: You That's know, it. Easy. I feel like other shows tell you they care about you and your kids going back to school, mm-hmm. but like every year we do stuff like this.
1: Mm-hmm. Yeah.
3: I feel like every year we do special cool stuff. That's awesome.
1: We actually help you.
3: iPads are cool.
2: Mm-hmm. Oh, yeah. Joe's got this feel-good story of the day. If you need a little extra cup of Joe this morning.
4: A little pick-me-up. Well, it feels good.

0: as soon as I saw this story hit the wire, as the kids the wire, as the kids used to say in the 1930s.
1: Yeah.
0: As soon as I saw this story yesterday, I was like, oh my, this is the perfect Maine feel-good story.
1: Ooh.
0: A Maine outdoor icon and the newest quarterback for the New England Patriots. What? That's right. L.L. Bean announced a multi-year deal, a partnership with Patriots quarterback Drake May and his wife, Anne Michael May, as well.
1: No way.
0: And by the way, she is the darling of the two, trust me.
1: Cute.
0: She does like a little cooking segment online. You should follow her. My wife Megan is a big fan of Anne Michael May.
1: Cool. Oh, great name too.
0: And she is she's funny. Mm-hmm. She's down to earth. She's not like the regular like house the wives you've seen. Like, you know, she's not like going to be
2: the football player wife.
0: She's not going to be on those housewives of Foxborough.
1: You know what I'm saying? Throwing drinks at people.
0: Yeah. No. She's down
2: flipping tables.
1: Oh my god.
0: So, the couple, both of them, Drake and Anne Michael, are going to promote L.L. Bean's outdoor gear and their experiences, and they're also getting their own collections. But what makes this feel good is it's really a partnership about family and getting outside and making memories. Anne Michael says that some of their favorite memories come from being outdoors with people that they love. Mm-hmm. And as they begin their life here in New England, they're excited to make a whole lot more of those memories.
1: Mm-hmm. Oh.
0: And if you're going to be outside, well, what's a better place to be than New England?
2: Right.
1: Literally.
2: Right?
0: And if you're going to be in New England, what's a better partner to have than L.L. Bean?
1: That's so cool.
0: So Drake headed into season number 3 with the Patriots. Of course, lost the Super Bowl last year. But now he is like, you're officially part of a New England institution.
1: Yes.
0: L.L. Bean, right?
1: Yep.
2: This is such a flip story compared to the story we were talking about yesterday about Maine being one of the least exciting places to live in the nation. We were number 41, I think.
1: Yeah. Lame.
2: And this just goes to show, no, all of our excitement isn't in movie theaters and opera houses and
1: attractions.
2: Golf courses. It's in doing things outdoors.
0: That's right.
1: Yeah. Hiking, biking, surfing, skiing, all kinds of stuff.
2: All while wearing bean boots.
1: Yeah. Yes.
0: And Pro Bowl kick-ass quarterbacks. 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And that is your Extra Cup of Joe feel-good story of the day. 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

0: John, Joe, and Courtney on 101.9 POR. Today and this week and next week, remember, kids are in school.
1: Yeah.
0: Take some extra care in the morning.
2: Yeah.
0: For some of us, it hits harder than others. Right, Joe?
1: It's okay. I've made you something to feel better.
2: I thought I had an extra day for this, but I thought this was happening Thursday.
1: Oh, no.
2: And it's not. It's I have so two different days today. I got kids starting school. It's actually Lucas, my youngest, will be starting tomorrow. I thought Jack was later in the week. Mm-hmm. But I got somebody just starting high school today. This is a big day.
0: It's funny because I asked you last week and you're like, no, they don't go back till after Labor Day.
2: I didn't think they did. Well, I got a lot of dates thrown at me.
1: You know what I mean?
2: Yeah, like you pay attention at home to your wife. You want to call your wife and see what you get wrong? And see who does better? Me or you?
1: We're
2: paying attention to our wives?
0: We don't have that much.
2: We can do that,
0: We don't have that much time.
2: I will put myself against you any day of the week.
1: That would take the whole show.
2: Anyway.
0: Can we go back to talking about you, please?
2: Well, you switched it over.
1: Oh, my God.
2: Yeah, so Jack starts high school today, and we had a nice talk yesterday, last night, because he's nervous. You know, he's going into a new school.
1: It's a huge change.
2: Yeah, it's a big building. You know, I can remember my first day of high school. Luckily, I had a sister who was a senior.
1: Mm-hmm. Oh, cool.
2: So I had a lot of my sister's friends. I can remember walking through the halls, and all the kids going by, and running into one of my sister's friends, and saying, Joey, you okay? And me being, I don't know where I'm going.
1: Where's my class?
2: And them directing me to the right spot.
1: Yeah.
2: But I went to a much bigger school, too. So Jack's going to be fine.
1: Oh, yeah.
2: He's a great kid. He's got a great personality. There's no problem making friends.
1: Life of the party.
2: For that kid.
0: Jack,
2: be yourself. You're going to be fine. I'm worried about me.
0: Are you going to be fine?
2: No, I'm not. I got the concerned dad thing going on.
1: Yeah.
2: It's the same as when he started his first day of middle school. And I feel the same as when he started his first day of, you know, kindergarten. The same day of first grade. I've got those, you know, those jitters, and I know that I'll pick him up this afternoon and I'll feel better, and he'll feel better too.
1: Yes.
2: And I do love that they do freshman days.
1: Me too.
2: It's just the freshmen that are going to go in there and they'll get a nice tour, just, you know, meeting the new kids that they're going to have part of their class. But I'll be okay.
0: I have a couple questions.
2: By the way, I'm just talking myself into he's going to be
1: also,
2: fine.
1: Also, Jack is a big guy.
2: He doesn't look
1: like a freshman.
2: I said, Jack, you're a big guy, too. I think you'll be all right.
1: I never dealt with freshman stuff either.
0: Yeah, right, because you were a big guy.
1: I looked like a woman.
0: I have a couple questions, but I want to hear Courtney's AI band song.
2: Oh, no, you've written a song.
1: Yeah.
2: Oh, great.
1: You requested some emotional, and it is. I listened earlier. I'm like, oh no.
0: Is the computer going to make me cry?
1: It might.
0: Okay.
1: I don't know. I'm sorry in advance. Okay. I'll play just the... Okay.

0: What a treasure left behind.
1: Oh my God.
2: I know.
3: Oh my God.
1: I thought you were writing a funny song. Joe's crying and he's a big baby. Jack's going to have fun and his dad's a big wuss. And I thought it was going to be a fast, fun song. I didn't know you were going to make me cry.
2: Emotional.
1: Oh my God, Courtney.
2: Is that so good?
1: No, it's not good.
2: I was like, wow.
1: Oh my God.
2: When you, AI,
3: when
2: man.
3: When you pick up Jack after school today and you say, how was your school day? Will you get stories or will he be, it's fine.
1: Oh,
3: it was good, and that's the end.
1: Oh, no, Jack's a talker.
3: He's the one.
1: The little guy's the one that I got to tie up and torture to get information.
3: It's the same as ours.
1: Yeah, it's exactly the same.
2: Weird.
1: But best of luck today at your freshman day, Jack.
2: I know
1: you're going to knock it out of the park. And to all the kids that are starting your first day of school, it's okay to be nervous.
2: Yes,
1: means that you care.
2: True.
1: You know, and you're all going to do wonderful.
2: Yeah.
1: Just give yourself a little slack. Give yourself a couple days to get used to your new school.
2: Mm-hmm.
1: And don't be afraid to ask those teachers some questions. Mm-hmm. Okay.
2: For real.
1: Don't be afraid to ask some people for questions.
2: And
1: if you need
2: yourself.
1: Help. And be yourself.
2: Mm-hmm.
1: Unless your personality sucks, then be like somebody else.
2: Valid.
1: You know?
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0: 101.9 POR, John, Joe, and Courtney all morning, 12 in a row all day. Congratulations. We live in one of the least fun states in America.
1: Really? I like it that way.
2: Yeah. It's pretty chill here.
1: Usually fun means trouble.
2: Yeah.
1: I don't like trouble. The older I get, the less I like trouble.
2: Yes.
0: This is a WalletHub.com national survey of I don't know how many people, and Maine is number 42.
2: What?
0: Of 50.
1: Let me ask, what's their idea of fun?
0: They ranked nightlife, entertainment, and recreation. Maine's number 42. The other things that restaurants per capita, movie theaters per capita, fitness centers.
1: Sure.
0: Access to national parks, performing arts theaters per capita, golf courses and country clubs per capita.
1: Yeah. What about gravel pits where you can
0: get some of that?
1: Yeah. Where you can potty on the weekends. They got that in there.
2: Bottles of Allen's coffee brand. Yeah. Baby.
1: I bet they don't have a list for that on there, do they?
0: I did not see that as a category.
1: Yeah, that's
2: it
1: why.
2: It should be.
0: Skiing facilities per capita. We were tied for first with that.
2: Okay.
1: Right.
2: And yeah.
0: Variety of arts, entertainment, and recreation establishments. We're number two behind South Dakota, which I imagine also has their share of, you know, pit parties, etc.
1: Sure.
2: Of course.
1: Absolutely.
0: So maybe that's where all those came in, because we were number two with that.
1: Mm-hmm.
2: Okay.
1: Not surprised.
0: That's overall.
1: Cool. Listen, if you're judging by nightlife and theater, I'm surprised we're that high on the list as 42.
0: 42. Mm-hmm.
1: We do not have a lot of that stuff in Maine.
2: That's just using raw data and information, but you need to use, like, the feeling of being here.
1: Absolutely.
0: Yes.
1: Because mm-hmm. in Maine, we might not have a lot of places that are open to go to.
2: Yeah.
1: But we make fun at night.
2: Backyard, mm-hmm. baby.
1: Absolutely.
0: Maine is open to
1: absolutely.
0: Go to.
1: Absolutely.
2: It really is.
1: And it's always open.
0: Open space.
1: Absolutely.
2: A lot.
1: Yeah. We're not like you city slickers.
2: I know.
1: You know, we don't need the bright neon lights and stuff like that for us to have fun.
2: No.
1: No thanks there, guy.
2: Just a backyard fly zapper and some...
1: That's right. And a pony keg guy.
2: Yes. Oh, that sounds so good.
0: Courtney is suddenly wishing she was 20 years younger.
1: Yeah, you
2: That's
1: are.
2: True.
1: Well, you're Courtney.
2: Hey, I'm only 35.
0: You're only 35?
2: Yes.
1: Wow.
2: Wow, thanks.
1: Most shocking thing of the day.
2: Times have been hard.
0: I actually didn't even think you were 35.
2: Wow. You're on my list.
0: No, I thought you were younger than that.
2: I know. You're making it up now. Now you're on my list.
1: There's no going back from that. No, you can't do it. Dude. You can't do it.
0: Forget it.
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9: Plenty of sunshine is expected for your Labor Day, with some fair weather clouds in the afternoon, breezy conditions at times, highs climbing into the upper 70s. Tonight, expect partly cloudy skies with lows falling into the 50s. A weak cold front will be

0: be moving through early Tuesday morning, leaving us with an isolated chance for a shower in the morning. Otherwise, mainly sunny for Tuesday with our highs in the upper 70s. I'm CBS 13 meteorologist Hannah Sheehy.
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0: There's Deck Top, South of Sanity, 101.9 POR. John, Joy, Courtney, all morning, 12 in a row, all day. I am Riley Reed. Hope you have off today for Labor Day, but if you don't, we're here for you. Here's Blake Whitton.
1: Oh, yeah.

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Pro football, that is. 101.9 POR. 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

101.9 POR, John, Joy, Courtney, all morning, 12 in a row, all day. Did you go to either one of those Parker McCollum shows this weekend? You got photos and videos. You know what I'm going to tell you. You got to tag us. Even if you're a curated poster afterwards, still, post. And you can always go back and tag, even if you've already posted. That's a nice thing about IG. 101.9 POR, that's our name. Here's Parker McCollum now, killing me.

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Apparently, the town of Gorham considering a permanent ban on data centers. Yeah, absolutely.

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1: 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John, Joe, and Courtney all morning, 12 in a row, all day. What's up? Riley Reed hanging out with you, playing all your country favorites. 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So make sure you sign up for Bill Dodge GMC Football Fantasy. 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

0: 101.9 POR, John, Joey, Courtney, all morning, 12 in a row, all day. It's Riley Breed. I'm a little bummed because I cannot win this iPad. The wifey wants a new iPad for Christmas, but I can't get this because, well, I work here for the station. You could win it. 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
8: Sunshine continues through the afternoon and evening for your Labor Day, with our highs climbing into the upper 70s with breezy conditions at times. Tonight we're partly cloudy with lows falling into the upper 50s. A cold front moving through early Tuesday morning will leave us with a chance for showers, but then we're going to become sunny very quickly with our highs climbing right back into the upper 70s. I'm CBS 13 meteorologist Hannah Sheehy.
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say so. You want to score some Dan and Shay tickets for Bank NH? Yeah, they'll be there on September 18th. That's 11 days from now? Yeah. If you want to get those tickets, Ben will have your chance later on this afternoon here on 101.9 POR, your country concert connection. Stella Lefty and her beau, Vincent Mason. Here's Something to Lose on POR. I can't.

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College football is back. Some really great games this weekend. I think that Michigan definitely got lucky in that win over Western Michigan, though. Like, first off, that game shouldn't have even been close. And the fact that they had to win because they put an extra second back on the clock, yeah, it's some BS. 101.9.

101.9 POR, John, Joey, Courtney, all morning, 12 in a row, all day. Oh, great. So now I don't just have to worry about spiders and insects crawling into my mouth while I sleep. Now I got to worry about bats? Seriously? Yeah, no thanks. Shaboozy, here's Cowgirl on POR.

scoop up your tickets to see Ashley Cook at Aura. She'll be there on the 25th this month. Here's Baby Blues here on 101.9 POR. 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

0: 101.9 POR. John, you're recording all morning, 12 in a row, all day. It's Riley Reed. What's this about bats crawling into people's mouths? Yeah, a doctor was sleeping and dreaming that a mouse was trying to crawl into her mouth, but it wasn't a dream, and it wasn't a mouse. It was in real life, and it was a bat. She actually reached up in her sleep to feel if, because it felt so real to her. And I've had those dreams, right? I'm sure you've had those dreams too, where it feels so real. But this actually was happening. A freaking bat was trying to burrow in her mouth. She grabbed that thing, threw it across the room, and then got a rabies shot. Yeah, because you know, you can actually get rabies without just getting bit. Just having exposure to animals that have rabies, that carry rabies, that could mess you up. So, yeah. Cool. Nuna Nightmare Fuel. Yay. 101.9 POR. It is spooky season after all, right?
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0: EOR, John, Joe, Courtney, all morning, 12 in a row, all day. There's Ella Langley, choosing Texas. I am Riley Reed. 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

101.9 POR, John, Joey, Courtney, all morning, 12 in a row, all day. There's Kevin Powers with Shaboozy. Move on, kicking off this 12 in a row. Got the latest from Chris Young now. I didn't come here to leave. 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

Just a few more weeks until we get that new Riley Green album, 101.9 POR. John Joe with Courtney all morning, 12 in a row all day. Mexico Honey now, the latest from Casey Musgraves.

POR John Joe recording all morning, 12 in a row, all day. Riley Reed hanging out with you. You know that Lainey Wilson has started making stained glass. And I thought if she ever tries to sell it, she could call it Lained Glass. You get it? Okay, it's not the best name, but I thought it was okay.

101.9 POR, John, Joey, Courtney, all morning, 12 in a row, all day. Happy Labor Day, Socko. I am Riley Reed, Brantley Gilbert's latest now. Here's Good Damn.

0: 101.9 POR, John, Joy, Courtney, all morning, 12 in a row, all day. It's Riley Reed. Who told you that you could win Dan and Shay tickets this week here on POR? Oh, I did. That's right. Earlier today, told you that. Well, you can. When do you listen? The afternoon. Ben's got your chance later on this afternoon and every day this week on your ride home. 101.9 POR, your country concert connection.
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0: I know we just had the Acton Fair, 101.9 POR. John, Joey, Courtney, all morning, 12 in a row, all day. Well, lots more fairs. In fact, the Clinton Lions Fair starts later on this week. The Litchfield Fair also starting this weekend. Oxford Fair next after that. New Portland Lions Fair after that. Farmington and Freiburg, not until October, but I know that's the one you're really excited about.
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Coetzel and Ella Langley, Jaded. Kicking off that 12 in a row there, 101.9 POR. John, Joe, and Courtney all morning, 12 in a row all day. Jacob Hackworth, we're hoping to get him back out here. Couldn't do our final Summer Patio Concert Series show with him, but we do hope to get him out here sooner rather than later. Here's What Took You So Long.

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Considering ending data centers in Gorham, that is just empty words. Do it. 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

Oh no, you gotta look out for sinkholes at the beach. Yeah, specifically Gooch's Beach in Kennebunk. 101.9 POR, John Joe recording all morning, 12 in a row, all day. Be careful. I'm not kidding about it. Here's John Morgan, kid myself.

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All right, check your inbox right now. 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

0: 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It's Riley Reid. Did you see that tribute that Tennessee did to Dolly Parton? I thought that was pretty cool. I mean, they spelled out Dolly with the band. They made the butterfly. Then they did this cool video where they had Tennessee Mountain Home playing in the background. It was just, it got me all like choked up. And I was like, I really hope Tennessee won this weekend. I don't even really like Tennessee that much. I know Riley Green doesn't like them at all. But, yeah, I hope they did win, and they did. They crushed their competition.
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0: 101.9 POR, John Joe with Courtney all morning, 12 in a row, all day. It's Riley Reed. Hope you're enjoying your Monday. Did you hear about this? Apparently, guys are now seeing that the pink tax is being applied to them. Gym bros, specifically. Have you noticed that, like, everything's got more protein in it now and this and that? Well, Babybel Cheese, yeah, they've even gotten in on it now. And they have, like, the pro thing. And guys are, like, complaining. It's like, dude, girls have been dealing with the pink tax for years, man. Like, chill out. And you're still buying it, aren't you? You could just buy the regular Babybel Cheese, but you want to buy the pro.
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8: Sunshine continues through the afternoon and evening for your Labor Day, with our highs climbing into the upper 70s with breezy conditions at times. Tonight we're partly cloudy with lows falling into the upper 50s. A cold front moving through early Tuesday morning will leave us with a chance for showers, but then we're going to become sunny very quickly with our highs climbing right back into the upper 70s. I'm CBS 13 meteorologist Hannah Sheehy.
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1 hour left today to chill and play some country tunes here for you on 101.9 POR until the Ben comes up next. And don't forget, next hour and later on this afternoon, you'll have chances to score tickets to see Dan and Shay. 101.9 POR. Here's Ella Langley. It's Dandelion.

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I don't know about you, but I am so happy for pro football to come back in the worst way. Oh, yes. And by the way, Bill Dodge, GMC Football Fantasy, it's back. Sign up to play. It's free. It's easy. You could win $50,000. Seriously.

0: 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Rocky Mountain Low, 101.9 POR. John, Joe, and Courtney all morning, 12 in a row, all day. Maybe you don't want to win $50,000. I don't know what's wrong with you about that, but maybe you'd rather win an iPad. Well, you can sign up to win that in the POR app.
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I mean, you can't use it again anyway, but I definitely held on to ours from one of the Disney World resorts because it was a Disney World resort. 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

0: 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It's Riley Reid. Hey, shout out to this guy that did the Appalachian Trail hiking as the oldest hiker. Graybeard, 91 years old, and just finished getting to the summit atop Maine's highest peak. 91 years old, man. I wouldn't want to do that at my age. Good for him.
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0: 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It's Riley Reid. I mean, can you even call them an ex if it's just like one bad date? You just say, nah, we went on one bad date. Or do you even acknowledge it? Well, we definitely want to hear about those bad dates, though, so they can end up on Hang Up or Hang Out. Or maybe one of you thought it was actually a good date, and then the other says, yeah, not so much. You don't want to be on Hang Up or Hang Out, though, because usually it's kind of embarrassing. But you love hearing those stories. That's for sure. 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
8: Sunshine continues through the afternoon and evening for your Labor Day, with our highs climbing into the upper 70s with breezy conditions at times. Tonight we're partly cloudy with lows falling into the upper 50s. A cold front moving through early Tuesday morning will leave us with a chance for showers, but then we're going to become sunny very quickly with our highs climbing right back into the upper 70s. I'm CBS 13 meteorologist Hannah Sheehy.
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Happy Monday, Maine. Happy Labor Day. It's Ben Brophy. 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

101.9 POR, John, Joe, and Courtney all morning, 12 in a row every hour while you work. Luke Bryan and Country, and She Knows It in two songs. Here's Luke Combs and Be By You, 101.9.

101.9 POR, John, Joe, and Courtney all morning, 12 in a row, every hour while you work, with Luke Bryan's new album coming out soon. We know of one collab he's got with Luke Combs. I'm wondering if there's going to be any more on it. Here's his song, Country, and She Knows It on

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1: 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John, Joe, and Courtney all morning, 12 in a row all day. It's Ben Brophy, treated to a absolutely beautiful rainbow yesterday in Portland. Last night, it was, I genuinely don't think I've seen one as vibrant as the one over Portland last night. It was so, so beautiful. You can see it right now up on 101.9 POR's Facebook and Instagram pages. 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

0: 101.9 POR, John, Joe, and Courtney all morning, 12 in a row all day. It's Ben Brophy. You've only got 2 days left to make your picks for the first week for Bill Dodge GMC Football Fantasy. 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
2: Hello, friends. I'm Peter Hortz from Hortz Roofing, and guess what? 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We're thrilled to announce the winner of this year's Rainbow Initiative Roof Giveaway, Jess Faircloth of Portland. 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
3: Hello,
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7: On TV, Troy Jackson says,
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7: 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And under Jackson's failed leadership, Mainers paid more of their income on property taxes than any other state in the country. 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Maine electric bills surged 36%, the highest increase in America. And Maine had the highest property taxes in America. Look at his record. 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
19: Sunshine continues through the afternoon and evening for your Labor Day, with our highs climbing into the upper 70s with breezy conditions at times. Tonight we're partly cloudy with lows falling into the upper 50s. A cold front moving through early Tuesday morning will leave us with a chance for showers, but then we're going to become sunny very quickly with our highs climbing right back into the upper 70s. I'm CBS 13 meteorologist Hannah Sheehy.
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Riley Green, Think Is You Drunk, 101.9 POR, John, Joe, and Courtney all morning, 12 in a row all day. Riley Green hanging in Cabo, and it looks so nice. But I think today, Maine's got Cabo beat. It is beautiful outside. Here's Matt Geiger and String By.

101.9 POR, John, Joe, and Courtney all morning, 12 in a row all day. Colt Swindell, his song Girl Dad, we're going to play it for you in two songs. This is off Shaboozy's latest album, The Outlaw Sherry Lee. It's Cowgirl, POR.

101.9 POR, John, Joe, and Courtney all morning, 12 in a row all day. Cole Swindell taking over the infamous Red Rocks venue in Colorado this week. Here's his song, Girl Dad, 101.9 POR.

0: Hudson Westbrook painted you pretty. It's 101.9 POR. John, Joe, and Courtney all morning, 12 in a row all day. It's Ben Brophy. Man, was the Old Port busy yesterday. And, you know, I'm sure part of it was the long weekend. But the other part of it is there was two absolutely massive cruise ships docked in Portland yesterday. I'm sure that picked up traffic as well. Me and a couple friends went over to Peaks Island. These two friends actually had never been. They are from out of state. And so I made them go to the Umbrella Cover Museum, as you do. Loved watching their faces and the reactions as that went on. If you missed the Umbrella Cover Museum this year, you haven't been, I do highly recommend it, but you are going to have to wait till 2027. I believe they're only open Memorial Day through Labor Day weekend. So that being said, we had a great time there, and then at Battery Steel. And it was just a beautiful day yesterday. Loved every second of it. Let's do Kenny Chesney and his song Carry On as the next one you hear on 101.9 POR.
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4: Your bills were already high enough, but under Troy Jackson's failed leadership in Augusta, things got worse for Maine families. Maine's electricity rates skyrocketed, and when Troy Jackson could have made electric bills more affordable, he killed a law that Maine's public advocate said would have helped lower electric bills by $275 a year. Instead, Maine electric bills surged 36%, the highest increase in America. So under Troy Jackson's failed leadership, electricity rates jumped more than any other state. Maine housing prices doubled, and Maine's property taxes reached the highest in the nation. With Jackson failing us in Augusta, Maine got more expensive, and you're paying the price. Maine deserves better.
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5: Sunshine continues through the afternoon and evening for your Labor Day, with our highs climbing into the upper 70s with breezy conditions at times. Tonight we're partly cloudy with lows falling into the upper 50s. A cold front moving through early Tuesday morning will leave us with a chance for showers, but then we're going to become sunny very quickly with our highs climbing right back into the upper 70s. I'm CBS 13 meteorologist Hannah Sheehy.
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Randy Wilson, Phone Keys Wallet, 101.9 POR. John, Joe, and Courtney all morning, 12 in a row all day. Stella Lefty had a massive weekend. She made her Grand Ole Opry debut. Here she is with Vincent Mason. Something to Lose, 101.9 POR.

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0: Hello, Langley. Love and Life Again, 101.9 POR. John, Joe, and Courtney all morning, 12 in a row all day. Happy Monday, Maine. Happy Labor Day weekend. Hope you get to enjoy a day off today. You're seeing Munzik in Love is Blind.
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Jordan Davis, bar none, 101.9 POR. John, Joe, and Courtney all morning, 12 in a row all day. Jordan Davis hit the golf course this weekend as well as the water to catch some crocodiles. Here's Zach John King and get to drinking.

101.9 POR, John, Joe, and Courtney all morning, 12 in a row every hour while you work. Ashley Cook, her song, Baby Blues, we've got it for you in 6 minutes. This is Kevin Powers and Shaboozy with Move On.

0: Tucker Wetmore, Who Told You That? 101.9 POR, John, Joe, and Courtney all morning, 12 in a row all day. It's Ben Brophy hoping you are having a great Labor Day weekend. Yesterday, I got another opportunity to take someone to Lincoln's who had never been before, so I had to get them to figure out the door, which was, that's always fun. And then it's always fun knowing that the person who's standing on the other side of the door is watching everything happen and watching people try and figure it out. Always makes me laugh. But she did find it out. And I did find out that the record for the door at Lincoln's is 23 minutes without leaving, without like coming back. No, just straight up. Somebody took 23 minutes and didn't give up, which I do respect the not giving up part. But 23 minutes, that's too long. That's too long to wait. At that point, you catch me at another bar. Let's do you, Luke Combs and Be By You. That is the next song you'll hear on 101.9 POR.
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3: Some increase in clouds for tonight. Temperatures falling back to the 50s and lower 60s. An overnight shower. Those showers may last into Tuesday morning. Otherwise, mainly sunny skies for Tuesday. Highs in the mid-70s. Cloudy skies expected on Wednesday. Rain develops Wednesday evening and Wednesday night. Will fall off and on with temperatures running in the 60s to near 70. A morning shower on Thursday. Some clearing, temperatures in the low to mid-80s. I'm CBS 13 meteorologist Ryan Munn.
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Zach Topp, South of Sanity on 101.9 POR. John, Joe, and Courtney all morning, 12 in a row all day. It's Ben Brophy. Hoping you're having a fantastic Monday, Maine, and a great Labor Day. Here's Blake Whitten with Bet on That.

0: John Morgan, Kid Myself, 101.9 POR. John, Joe, and Courtney all morning, 12 in a row all day. Brantley Gilbert, his song Good Damn, coming up in less than 7 minutes. 101.9 POR.
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101.9 POR, John, Joe, and Courtney all morning, 12 in a row all day. It's Ben Profi. Happy Labor Day weekend, Maine. This is Brantley Gilbert with Good Damn, 101.9 POR.

0: Luke Combs rethinks some things on 101.9 POR. John, Joe, and Courtney all morning. 12 in a row all day. It's Ben Brophy. As a reminder, we are your country concert connection. 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We're going to be giving away these tickets all week long in the afternoon on 101.9 POR. Morgan Wallen and Ben By Now is the next song you'll hear.
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2: 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Your property taxes were already too high. Then Jackson's failed leadership in Augusta made it worse. As president of the Maine Senate, Troy raised property taxes on Maine seniors, voting twice to eliminate property tax relief. And under Jackson's failed leadership, Mainers paid more of their income on property taxes than any other state in the country. 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Maine electric bills surged 36%, the highest increase in America. And Maine had the highest property taxes in America. Look at his record. Troy Jackson made Maine more expensive, and you're paying the price.
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14: Some increase in clouds for tonight. Temperatures falling back to the 50s and lower 60s. An overnight shower. Those showers may last into Tuesday morning. Otherwise, mainly sunny skies for Tuesday. Highs in the mid-70s. Cloudy skies expected on Wednesday. Rain develops Wednesday evening and Wednesday night. Will fall off and on with temperatures running in the 60s to near 70. A morning shower on Thursday. Some clearing, temperatures in the low to mid-80s. I'm CBS 13 meteorologist Ryan Munn.
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Russell Dickerson, Worth Your Wild, 101.9 POR. John, Joe, and Courtney all morning, 12 in a row all day. It's Ben Brophy. Hoping you've had a fantastic Labor Day, Maine, and hoping you're ready to get back to work tomorrow. Here's Jacob Hackworth with What Took You So Long.

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1: 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It's called Empty Words. 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

Kent. His latest track is called Empty Words. And tonight, Corey Kent has a brand new challenger. Her name is Ella Langley. The new one from Ella Langley is called Dandelion. Check it out. Ella Langley is tonight's challenger in the 109 POR Country Clash.

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1: All right, there you go. That is tonight's challenger in the Clash. It's Ella Langley, her new one, title track from her album Dandelion, taking on our returning champion Corey Kent and Empty Words. Now it's up to you. Who won tonight's POR Country Clash? Go ahead, place your votes now. 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Send it on over. We're going to count them all up, and I'll tell you who won tonight's POR Country Clash coming up in just a bit.
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It's Zach John King. It's called Get to Drinking. It's on 109 POR. John Joy and Courtney on 1812 in a real all day. It's Chris Harper alongside you Monday night. Hey, let's get to those votes results from the POR Country Clash. Well, the votes are in. They've been counted. And hey, we've got ourselves a new POR Country Clash champion. She knocked off Corey Kent. It's Ella Langley. Dan.

0: you go. Ella Langley, Dandelion, coming back again tomorrow night to see if she can defend her title. POR Country Clash Champion. Can she make it two in a row? We'll find out together tomorrow night just after 7 o'clock. It is the Country Clash on POR.
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0: Latest one from Joe Nichols. 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It's on 101.9 POR. John, Joy, and Courtney all morning, 12 in a row all day. It's Chris Harper alongside on your Monday night. Hey, speaking of John, Joy, and Courtney, they're back in the house tomorrow morning. They're enjoying the long weekend right now. Hey, if you need to catch up with John, Joy, and Courtney before they're back in the morning, why not go do it now? It's John, Joy, and Courtney on demand on the POR app, all thanks to Fontis Water Treatment. You go back and listen to what you missed, or go back and hear it all over again if you want to. Whether you missed out on Courtney's app of the day or Joe's feel-good story, maybe it was the latest hang-up or hang-out. Very spicy. Go check it out now. It's John, Joe, and Courtney on demand. We've got it for you on the POR app now.
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11: Some increase in clouds for tonight. Temperatures falling back to the 50s and lower 60s. An overnight shower. Those showers may last into Tuesday morning. Otherwise, mainly sunny skies for Tuesday. Highs in the mid-70s. Cloudy skies expected on Wednesday. Rain develops Wednesday evening and Wednesday night. Will fall off and on with temperatures running in the 60s to near 70. A morning shower on Thursday. Some clearing, temperatures in the low to mid-80s. I'm CBS 13 meteorologist Ryan Munn.
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